come on, Duke Ellington. Oh, baby, don't chat with me. I don't believe I have to be snapping away. Stop it.

Today was a sunny day. 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But today

Say, have you seen the karaoke? It's not a foxtrot or a polka. It has a little bit of new rhythm, a blue rhythm that sighs. It has a meter that is tricky, a bit of wicked, wacky, wicky.

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Two arms around you and lips that sigh, I am yours and you are mine, while the karaoke carries you away. 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And you are mine.

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And then you realize the blue hula and bamboula are through. Tomorrow morning you'll discover you're just a karaoke lover. And when you dance it with each new love,

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What's good? 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Makes you just wanna burn one, huh?

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And to find my true colors, I had to blend it and capture the moment while I'm in it. Gonna quit this hip hop, now I'm in it. Watch me live it. To kick these rhymes, you gotta feel it. And to find my true colors, I had to blend it and capture the moment while I'm in it. Gonna quit this hip hop, now I'm in it. Watch me live it.

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Simply being as we wanna be. Expressing opinion, letting the definition of being a woman be the definition of being human before being a gender. The agenda is equality. I'm a defender of democracy and love and PEACE. 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

0: 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When you're about to play and then.
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You gonna fight? Huh? 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